0: online. Officers have noted the messages originate from a +44 area code. RCMP say the messages are not legitimate and you should not click on any links provided in these messages and not send payment or personal information. Saskatchewan RCMP are continuing to investigate. If you believe you've been a victim of a scam, you can call your local law enforcement. Scams can also be reported to the Canadian Anti-Fraud Center. For Discarmusha News, I'm Sean Slatt.
1: Downtown Moose Jaw will once again be filled with cars, music, and family activities this September as the Little Chicago Show and Shine celebrates its 5th year. The event has become a major attraction for the city, drawing car enthusiasts from across Saskatchewan, Alberta, and Manitoba. Organizers are planning another full day of entertainment and activities throughout the downtown. Alex Carlton, chair of the Downtown Moose Jaw Association, says the show has grown considerably since it began.
2: The first year we started with 185 cars, and then the next year we went into the 300s, and then we were up to over 500 cars for the last 2 years. So pretty impressive. It makes it kind of like the second biggest show in Saskatchewan.
1: This year's event will feature live music, awards, face painting, and other family activities. 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
0: The Moose Jaw Miller Express are off to the Western Canadian Baseball League East Division Final. The Miller Express swept their best of three series with the Medicine Hat Mavericks 10-9 and 12-5. They will now take on the Saskatoon Berries in the best of three final. The Berries defeated the Regina Red Sox 2-1 to advance to the finals. Game 1 of the finals gets underway tomorrow night at 7 p.m. at Ross Wells Park. The West Division Final features the Sylvan Lake Gulls against the Okotoks Dogs. She was the pride of Moose Jaw. In fact, her outdoor pool is named after her. And this fall, Phyllis Dewar will be posthumously inducted into the Moose Jaw and District Sports Hall of Fame. However, the local organization is having difficulty tracking down any of her relatives, and they're asking for your help to give them some direction. President Larry Graham.
4: We got some other feelers out there, but we're hoping to find somebody. Interestingly enough, I'm going to our folks at the public library are so good. And they said, yeah, we've got a great big giant file on Phyllis Dewar, so I'm going to go search through some of that.
0: If you know any of Phyllis Dewar's relatives, the local Sports Hall of Fame would love to hear from you. You'll find the email address in our story on Discover Moose Jaw today. And finally, in Major League Baseball, the Toronto Blue Jays open up a 4-game series with the Regina Red Sox tonight. And remember, we want your local sports scores and stories. 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I'm Sean Slatt.
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1: It's partly cloudy with possible showers and a risk of a thunderstorm overnight, and hazy this evening with fog patches developing. Low of 10. Tomorrow is a mix of sun and cloud with morning fog clearing and hazy in the afternoon. High of 23. Wednesday is a mix of sun and cloud and possible showers. High 23. Thursday, showers with a high of 22. And Friday, showers with a high of 20. Find the full forecast at discovermoosejaw.com and stream the radio anywhere and anytime from the Discover Moose Jaw app.
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2: It's partly cloudy with possible showers and maybe a risk of a thunderstorm overnight. Low of 10. Tomorrow is a mix of sun and cloud with some afternoon haze. High of 23. And Wednesday is a mix of sun and cloud with possible showers. High of 23. 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

0: Hello, sports fans. This is Larry Graham from the Moose Jaw and District Sports Hall of Fame. At this year's induction ceremony on September 25th, we are honoring our 2026 inductees, Millie Binner, Kevin Minch, Vic Miles, Bill Pyle, Cheryl Sturton, Dorinda Sturton, Bert Hunt, Mava Bridges, and Phyllis Dewar. You can get tickets at sastix.ca or the Temple Garden Center box office, but only until September 18th. It's a great evening where we honor our inductees, see some old friends, tell some stories, and make some new memories.
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5: It's partly cloudy with possible showers and maybe a risk of a thunderstorm overnight, and fog patches developing with a low of 10. Tomorrow, some sun and cloud with morning fog clearing and hazy skies in the afternoon, high of 23. And Wednesday, sun and cloud with possible showers, high of 23. 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
2: It's partly cloudy with possible showers and maybe a risk of a thunderstorm overnight. Low of 10. Tomorrow is a mix of sun and cloud with some afternoon haze. High of 23. And Wednesday is a mix of sun and cloud with possible showers. High of 23. 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
3: It's partly cloudy with possible showers and maybe a risk of a thunderstorm overnight, and fog patches developing with a low of 10. Tomorrow, some sun and cloud with morning fog clearing and hazy skies in the afternoon, high of 23. And Wednesday, sun and cloud with possible showers, high of 23. 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
2: Hazy and 22 today with scattered showers and possible thunderstorms. From the DiscoverMooseJaw.com newsroom, I'm TJ England. A landmark Saskatchewan human trafficking conviction involving a worker who was employed in southwest Saskatchewan is expected to influence future prosecutions across the province. Following Friday's verdict, Crown Prosecutor Leslie Dunning says cases like this rarely reach the point of a guilty verdict, making the written decision especially significant.
3: In my experience, many of the cases I've run with human trafficking, I've not had a guilty verdict on human trafficking alone. For Saskatchewan, this is one of the first human trafficking cases that has gone to trial. Employment trafficking.
2: Both convicted men remain in custody ahead of sentencing Friday in Saskatoon. The city of Moose Jaw is taking proposals for its first ever public transit master plan. The goal is to overhaul public transit in the city, find efficiencies, and revamp routes to accommodate current and future growth. Director of Operations Bevan Harleton says the plan is needed as ridership continues to rise.
4: Every time I present numbers on our ridership, I get some sticker shock for myself, and I think probably council gets the same. And we provide rides to over 200,000 people every year. Last year, we were at almost 240,000 people.
2: He noted that the city's 2024 Transit Master Plan feedback showed people wanted more service, adding he expects to see outcomes from the plan around fall 2027. Saskatchewan RCMP continued to warn people about a recent string of scam text messages. Discover Moose Jaw's Sean Slatt tells us more.
5: RCMP say the messages claim to be from the Provincial Court of Saskatchewan and that you have an outstanding traffic citation and directs you to click on a link to submit a payment online. Officers have noted the messages originate from a +44 area code. RCMP say the messages are not legitimate and you should not click on any links provided in these messages and not send payment or personal information. Saskatchewan RCMP are continuing to investigate. If you believe you've been a victim of a scam, you can call your local law enforcement. Scams can also be reported to the Canadian Anti-Fraud Center. For Discover Moose Jaw News, I'm Sean Slatt.
2: Downtown Moose Jaw will once again be filled with cars, music, and family activities this September as the Little Chicago Show and Shine celebrates its fifth year. The event has become a major attraction for the city, drawing car enthusiasts from across Saskatchewan, Alberta, and Manitoba. Organizers are planning another full day of entertainment and activities throughout the downtown. Alex Carlton, chair of the Downtown Moose Jaw Association, says the show has grown considerably since it began.
6: The first year we started with 185 cars, and then the next year we went into the 300s, and then we were up to over 500 cars for the last 2 years. So pretty impressive. It makes it kind of like the second biggest show in Saskatchewan.
2: This year's event will feature live music, awards, face painting, and other family activities. Registration is underway with space limited to 500 vehicles.

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1: It's partly cloudy with possible showers and a risk of a thunderstorm overnight, and hazy this evening with fog patches developing. Low of 10. Tomorrow is a mix of sun and cloud with morning fog clearing and hazy in the afternoon. High of 23. Wednesday is a mix of sun and cloud and possible showers. High 23. Thursday, showers with a high of 22. And Friday, showers with a high of 20. Find the full forecast at discovermoosejaw.com and stream the radio anywhere and anytime from the Discover Moose Jaw app.
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1: It's partly cloudy with possible showers and maybe a risk of a thunderstorm overnight. Low of 10. Tomorrow is a mix of sun and cloud with some afternoon haze. High of 23. And Wednesday is a mix of sun and cloud with possible showers. High of 23. 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
4: Hello, sports fans. This is Larry Graham from the Moose Jaw and District Sports Hall of Fame. At this year's induction ceremony on September 25th, we are honoring our 2026 inductees, Millie Binner, Kevin Minch, Vic Miles, Bill Pyle, Cheryl Sturton, Dorinda Sturton, Bert Hunt, Mava Bridges, and Phyllis Doer. You can get tickets at sastix.ca or the Temple Garden Center box office, but only until September 18th. It's a great evening where we honor our inductees, see some old friends, tell some stories, and make some new memories.
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9: It's partly cloudy with possible showers and maybe a risk of a thunderstorm overnight, and fog patches developing with a low of 10. Tomorrow, some sun and cloud with morning fog clearing and hazy skies in the afternoon, high of 23. And Wednesday, sun and cloud with possible showers, high of 23. 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
2: Scattered showers, haze, and possible thunderstorms today. From the DiscoverMooseJaw.com newsroom, I'm TJ England. Human trafficking doesn't always look the way people expect. Something highlighted by a case that involved restaurants in Gull Lake, Tisdale, and Elrose. Following Friday's guilty verdicts, Senior Crown Prosecutor Leslie Dunning says trafficking isn't limited to kidnapping or physical confinement.
3: The human trafficking can be found in very diverse and different ways. As I said at the argument, it doesn't always mean somebody coming in over a crate. Human trafficking can happen in relationships. Human trafficking can happen in employment relationships, such as what we've seen in this case happen.
2: The case also involved efforts by two Saskatchewan MLAs, including Cypress Hills MLA Doug Steele, to help the woman before police became involved. The city of Moose Jaw is looking to develop a new public transit master plan to find improvements and provide a long-term roadmap for the system. While the proposal process hasn't yet concluded, Director of Operations Bevan Harleton is eager to get the results and put the findings into practice.
4: I can see us getting outcomes from the Public Transit Master Plan late 2027. Those outcomes go into the subsequent year's budget. It gives us our 5, 10, and 15-year lens on our routes, on our fleet, on our facility, everything.
2: With ridership nearing a quarter million per year as of 2025, Harleton says the need to improve and expand the service is present. The Little Chicago Show and Shine is more than a celebration of classic and specialty vehicles. Organizers say the event also helps support projects in downtown Moose Jaw. The fifth annual show will feature live music, awards, face painting, and welcome packages for the first 400 participants. Any profits from the event go back to the Downtown Moose Jaw Association. Association Chair Alex Carlton says that the money is put toward projects designed to improve and promote the city.
5: They all go to the Downtown Association, which is used for beautification projects. We just finished up a Moose Jaw Warrior mural at the event center. We have our Manitoba Expressway mural, our Kinsman Kids art project, as well as economic activity.
2: Carlton says the association also uses the funds for events and initiatives throughout the year, including Christmas activities. The Little Chicago Show and Shine takes place in September, with registration available through the Downtown Moose Jaw Association. Saskatchewan RCMP are warning to be on the lookout for scam texts that continue to circulate pretending to be from the provincial court. Discover Moose Jaw's Sean Slatt has more.
6: The text messages claim the recipient has an outstanding traffic ticket and ask him to click a link for an online payment. RCMP say the messages are fraudulent and some have been traced back to a +44 area code. Police are reminding people not to click on links in the messages or provide payment details or personal information. The RCMP continue to investigate the scam. Anyone who believes they've been a victim is asked to contact their local police service. And scams can also be reported to the Canadian

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2: It's partly cloudy with possible showers and a risk of a thunderstorm overnight, and hazy this evening with fog patches developing. Low of 10. Tomorrow is a mix of sun and cloud with morning fog clearing and hazy in the afternoon. High of 23. Wednesday is a mix of sun and cloud and possible showers. High 23. Thursday, showers with a high of 22. And Friday, showers with a high of 20. Find the full forecast at discovermoosejaw.com and stream the radio anywhere and anytime from the Discover Moose Jaw app.
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4: Now, your Discover Moose Jaw weather.
5: It's partly cloudy with possible showers and maybe a risk of a thunderstorm overnight. Low of 10. Tomorrow is a mix of sun and cloud with some afternoon haze. High of 23. And Wednesday is a mix of sun and cloud with possible showers. High of 23. 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
3: It's partly cloudy with possible showers and maybe a risk of a thunderstorm overnight. And fog patches developing with a low of 10. Tomorrow, some sun and cloud with morning fog clearing and hazy skies in the afternoon, high of 23. And Wednesday, sun and cloud with possible showers, high of 23. 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
2: It's partly cloudy with possible showers and maybe a risk of a thunderstorm overnight. Low of 10. Tomorrow is a mix of sun and cloud with some afternoon haze. High of 23. And Wednesday is a mix of sun and cloud with possible showers. High of 23. 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
3: Hello, sports fans. This is Larry Graham from the Moose Jaw and District Sports Hall of Fame. At this year's induction ceremony on September 25th, we are honoring our 2026 induction.

0: 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It's a great evening where we honor our inductees, see some old friends, tell some stories, and make some new memories.
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6: It's partly cloudy with possible showers and maybe a risk of a thunderstorm overnight, and fog patches developing with a low of 10. Tomorrow, some sun and cloud with morning fog clearing and hazy skies in the afternoon, high of 23. And Wednesday, sun and cloud with possible showers, high of 23. 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

0: 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Your neighbors talking about a festival, your coworkers buzzing about some new bylaw, and you're over here wondering what day it is. 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
0: Now, your Discover Moose Jaw weather.
2: It's partly cloudy with possible showers and maybe a risk of a thunderstorm overnight. Low of 10. Tomorrow is a mix of sun and cloud with some afternoon haze. High of 23. And Wednesday is a mix of sun and cloud with possible showers. High of 23. 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
2: Now, your Discover Moose Jaw weather.
3: It's partly cloudy with possible showers and maybe a risk of a thunderstorm overnight, and fog patches developing with a low of 10. Tomorrow, some sun and cloud with morning fog clearing and hazy skies in the afternoon, high of 23. And Wednesday, sun and cloud with possible showers, high of 23. 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
1: Me not working hard. Yeah, right, picture that with a Kodak. 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
1: It's partly cloudy with possible showers and maybe a risk of a thunderstorm overnight. Low of 10. Tomorrow is a mix of sun and cloud with some afternoon haze. High of 23. And Wednesday is a mix of sun and cloud with possible showers. High of 23. 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
2: It's partly cloudy with possible showers and maybe a risk of a thunderstorm overnight, and fog patches developing with a low of 10. Tomorrow, some sun and cloud with morning fog clearing and hazy skies in the afternoon, high of 23. And Wednesday, sun and cloud with possible showers, high of 23. 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
1: It's partly cloudy with possible showers and maybe a risk of a thunderstorm overnight. Low of 10. Tomorrow is a mix of sun and cloud with some afternoon haze. High of 23. And Wednesday is a mix of sun and cloud with possible showers. High of 23. 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
1: It's partly cloudy with possible showers and maybe a risk of a thunderstorm overnight, and fog patches developing with a low of 10. Tomorrow, some sun and cloud with morning fog clearing and hazy skies in the afternoon, high of 23. And Wednesday, sun and cloud with possible showers, high of 23. 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
2: It's partly cloudy with possible showers and maybe a risk of a thunderstorm overnight. Low of 10. Tomorrow is a mix of sun and cloud with some afternoon haze, high of 23. And Wednesday is a mix of sun and cloud with possible showers, high of 23. 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
1: Hey, it's TJ England, chatting with Barb Morrison, our Her Voice nominee this week. Have you had any female role models who have influenced your path?
2: In my teaching career, I worked with many strong, gifted female educators, and I learned a little something from each of them. When I think about volunteerism, my role model would definitely be my mom. She was involved with many organizations over the years. She was a proud graduate of the Moose Jaw General Hospital School of Nursing, as was her mother. And after she retired, she devoted time to the hospital auxiliary. In my retirement, I became involved in the auxiliary to honor her. I'm inspired by women every day that I encounter. I'm particularly inspired by Celeste Mervins, who's the founder of Days for Girls International. That's why I became involved with that organization. Locally, there are so many women that are doing amazing things in our community.
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1: It's partly cloudy with possible showers and maybe a risk of a thunderstorm overnight, and fog patches developing with a low of 10. Tomorrow, some sun and cloud with morning fog clearing and hazy skies in the afternoon, high of 23. And Wednesday, sun and cloud with possible showers, high of 23. 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

0: We know you're busy. You've got work, kids, hobbies, maybe a cat that thinks it's the boss. We get it. 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
2: A mix of sun and cloud today with morning fog clearing and some afternoon haze. High of 23. Tonight, a few clouds and clouding over after midnight with possible showers and maybe a risk of a thunderstorm, giving us a low of 10. And tomorrow is a mix of sun and cloud with possible showers, high of 23. 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
2: Some sun and cloud today with fog clearing this morning and hazy skies this afternoon. High of 23. Tonight, a few clouds start at first, then increasing cloudiness overnight with possible showers and maybe a risk of a thunderstorm. Low of 10. And tomorrow is

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2: Some sun and cloud today with fog clearing this morning and hazy skies this afternoon, high of 23. Tonight, a few clouds start at first, then increasing cloudiness overnight with possible showers and maybe a risk of a thunderstorm, low of 10. And tomorrow is

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1: A mix of sun and cloud today with morning fog clearing and some afternoon haze. High of 23. Tonight, a few clouds and clouding over after midnight with possible showers and maybe a risk of a thunderstorm, giving us a low of 10. And tomorrow is a mix of sun and cloud with possible showers. High of 23. 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
3: Hello, sports fans. 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It's a great evening where we honor our inductees, see some old friends, tell some stories, and make some new memories.
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4: Some sun and cloud today with fog clearing this morning and hazy skies this afternoon. High of 23. Tonight, a few clouds start at first, then increasing cloudiness overnight with possible showers and maybe a risk of a thunderstorm. Low of 10. And tomorrow is sun and cloud with possible showers. High of 23. 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
3: A mix of sun and cloud today with morning fog clearing and some afternoon haze. High of 23. Tonight, a few clouds and clouding over after midnight with possible showers and maybe a risk of a thunderstorm, giving us a low of 10. And tomorrow is a mix of sun and cloud with possible showers, high of 23. 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
1: Some sun and cloud today with fog clearing this morning and hazy skies this afternoon. High of 23. Tonight, a few clouds start at first, then increasing cloudiness overnight with possible showers and maybe a risk of a thunderstorm. Low of 10. And tomorrow is sun and cloud with possible showers. High of 23. 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
2: It's a mix of sun and cloud with possible showers and 23 for the high today. From the DiscoverMooseJaw.com newsroom, I'm Cameron Kosh. For students coming from cities like Tokyo and Yokohama, Moose Jaw can offer a pretty different view of the world. Aaron Dabrescu, a Moose Jaw native who has lived and taught English in Japan for over 20 years, says even something as simple as a prairie sunset can make quite an impression.
3: To see the sunset like they saw even coming in at 7:30 p.m. the other night. They got their cameras out in the cars and they're just like, wow. You know, they can see the horizon. You know, in Japan, you don't get to see the horizon. The buildings just take away the horizon.
2: Dabrescu has been bringing students to his hometown for more than 17 years. He says that chance to experience a different way of life while practicing their English and making connections with local families is what keeps them coming back. Residents at a long-term care home in Central Butte have been temporarily relocated due to flooding. Here's TJ England with the details.
4: Flooding occurred in the basement of Regency Manor in Central Butte, leaving the long-term care home without power, backup power, heat, or water. 16 residents have been relocated to the Moose Jaw Special Care Home, and 8 have been moved to the Herbert and District Integrated Health Facility. At this time, the SHA has no timeline as to when the residents can return. The New Horizons Medical Clinic is also temporarily closed, and temporary arrangements to relocate the primary care clinic is underway. In event of an emergency, Central Butte residents are asked to call 911 or visit the emergency departments in Moose Jaw, Davidson, or Swift Current. Non-urgent health-related questions can be directed to the health line 811. For Discover Moose Jaw News, I'm TJ England.
2: The price of Australian beef is looking a lot better than the cost of Canadian beef, even from the province right beside us. But it's not as easy as comparing apples to apples, says the past president of the Saskatchewan Stock Growers Association.
5: What I do know is that folks that have purchased cheaper Australian beef only do it once.
2: Jeffrey Yorga says the beef coming from Australia is not graded or age verified, and consumers don't really know what they're getting. Brixpo's 15th anniversary was its biggest yet, drawing a record 5,817 visitors to the Western Development Museum over the July 25th and 26th weekend. Operations manager Carla Rasmussen says they knew early on that attendance was headed for a record year.
6: Day one of this year's show was actually more than the total of the two-day weekend last year. So this was a phenomenal success, and we just want to thank the community for coming out and supporting this.
2: The total topped the previous attendance record set in 2016 and came despite a power outage affecting parts of North Moose Jaw on Sunday morning. City Council is set to consider changes to the city's winter maintenance service level tonight, along with a major change order for the Crescent View Headworks project. Our reporter Sean Slatt with more.
7: Administration is proposing more flexibility in how the city responds to snow and ice events. The changes would raise the snow event trigger from 5 centimeters to a range of 5 to 10, adjust priority clearing routes, and increase the driveway windrow removal threshold from 10 to 30 centimeters. Council will also consider a $1.57 million change order to reinstate work that was previously removed for the Crescent View Headworks facility. The work includes demolition, hazardous materials assessment, 2 truck fill stations, and a future truck connection chamber. Discover Moose Jaw will have full coverage of tonight's City Council meeting. For Discover Moose Jaw News, I'm Sean Slott.
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2: It's game night at Roswell's Park as the Moose Jaw Miller Express hosts the Saskatoon Berries. It's game one of the best of three Western Canadian Baseball League East Division Final. Game time is 7 o'clock. Game two is scheduled for Cairns Field in Saskatoon tomorrow night, and game three, if necessary, will be back in Moose Jaw Thursday. The West Final also begins tonight with the Okotoks Dogs hosting the Sylvan Lake Gulls. The Toronto Blue Jays beat Boston 2-1 last night. And hockey season arrives Monday for dozens of local youngsters with a Moose Jaw Warriors Kids Camp at Temple Garden Center. All players registered will get 90 minutes of ice time for 5 straight days. And the Western Hockey League preseason is just around the corner. The Warriors' first game is in Regina against the Pats September 2nd. Check out today's sports roundup and more at DiscoverMooseJaw.com.
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2: We'll see a mix of sun and cloud today with the

0: chance of morning showers or thunderstorms, turning hazy this afternoon with a high of 23. Tonight, a few clouds and a chance of overnight showers or thunderstorms, low of 10. Tomorrow starts mainly cloudy with a chance of showers before clearing in the afternoon to a high of 22. There's more clouds and a high of 20 Thursday, Friday's rainy and 18, and the sunshine returns Saturday, high of 22. Find the full forecast at discovermoosejaw.com and stream the radio anywhere and anytime from the Discover Moose Jaw app.
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0: Good morning and welcome to the Mix 103 Morning Show. I'm Cal McAnally and happy Tuesday. It's 13 degrees, some rain this morning, and looks like we will see some smoke in the afternoon as we warm up to a high of 23. We'll get to that full forecast in just a moment. Now, today is Moose Jaw Miller Express game day. The Millers are continuing their playoff run tonight, kicking off the East Division Final Series against the Saskatoon Berries. It's another best of three series, with game one starting at 7 o'clock at Roswells Park. Game two will be tomorrow in Saskatoon, and then game three, if necessary, will be played back here in Moose Jaw Thursday. And adult tickets are just $20. You can get yours at the gates or millerexpress.ca. 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
0: Some rain this morning, but we should see some sunshine today. Hazy in the afternoon, warming up to 23. Tonight, some clouds to roll in. Chance of some showers, low of 10. And then tomorrow morning, we could see some more rain. And then clearing for the afternoon, 22. Currently, it's 13 degrees. You can find the full forecast at discovermoosejaw.com and stream Mix 103 anytime from the Discover Moose Jaw app. This is Elton John and Britney Spears. 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

Lucas Graham and 7 years on Mix 103. I'm Callum McAnally. Good morning and welcome to Tuesday. It's 6:21. We have some showers this morning. It's 13 degrees. We're warming up to a high of 23 for this afternoon, and we are expecting some smoke to roll in today as well. This week's Her Voice feature is Barb Morrison. Barb spent 32 years teaching in

0: Booth-Shaw and has devoted much of her retirement to volunteering. She works with Days for Girls, the Dr. F.H. Wigmore Regional Hospital Auxiliary, and St. Aidan Anglican Church. She tells us what she loves the most about what she does.
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1: It's a mix of sun and cloud and a high of 23 today. From the DiscoverMooseJaw.com newsroom, I'm Cameron Kosh. For English teacher and Moose Jaw native Aaron Dabrescu, the most important part of bringing Japanese students to Moose Jaw may be the connections they take home with them. He hopes students leave with more than improved English skills, building relationships with host families that last long after the exchange ends.
2: It's just a great experience, and that's what I want all the kids to do. I want them to experience that and grow a connection with the families and stay in touch and, you know, dream. I want them to dream to be a global thinker and a global speaker and feel that they can go anywhere in the world.
1: For nearly two decades, the program has helped young people discover new opportunities and friendships. Those reaching for Canadian beef might be tempted to grab cheaper Australian beef instead. Jeffrey Yorga doesn't blame him, but says he doesn't know a lot of people who buy Australian beef twice.
3: You know, you really don't know what you're getting. A cut is a cut, but they're not all the same at a store shelf.
1: The past president of the Saskatchewan Stockgrowers Association says the quality of Canadian beef just isn't there with Australian beef. He says Canadian beef is graded, age verified from younger animals, and has marbling that makes it a better eating experience for the consumer. Changes to Moose Jaw's winter snow clearing program and $1 million change order for Crescent View Headworks are both on City Council's agenda tonight. Sean Slatt reports.
4: The city is looking to update its winter maintenance service level after reviewing operations from last winter. The proposed changes would give crews more flexibility during snow events, including adjusting the trigger to between 5 to 10 centimeters of snow. The city also wants to increase the driveway window removal threshold from 10 to 30 centimeters and make changes to priority snow clearing and removal routes. Council will also consider a $1.57 million change order to Crescent View Headworks. The work would restore several items removed from the project. Stay with Discover Moose Jaw.

0: as we'll have full coverage of tonight's city council meeting. For Discarmusha News, I'm Sean Slott.
1: Back in July, Brixpo brought another successful weekend to the Western Development Museum as the annual LEGO Showcase continued its steady growth. Carla Rasmussen, operations manager, says this year's attendance numbers highlighted just how much the event has grown.
2: Day one of this year's show was actually more than the total of the two-day weekend last year. So this was a phenomenal success, and we just want to thank the community for coming out and supporting this.
1: Rasmussen says the Canada Strong program also helped boost attendance among young people, with free admission for those 17 and under and discounted admission for visitors aged 18 to 23. Flooding has forced a temporary relocation of residents from a long-term care home in Central Butte. TJ England with the details.
3: The Saskatchewan Health Authority says flooding in the basement of Regency Manor has knocked out power, backup power, heat, and water to the facility. 24 residents have been moved to other care facilities, with 16 now at the Moose Jaw Special Care Home and 8 at the Herbert and District Integrated Health Facility. The SHA says there is currently no timeline for when residents will be able to return to the Regency Manor. The New Horizons Medical Clinic is also closed temporarily, with plans underway to relocate primary care services. Central Butte residents experiencing an emergency are asked to call 911 or go to an emergency department in Moose Jaw, Davidson, or Swift Current. Non-urgent health questions can be directed to the health line at 811. For Discover Moose Jaw News, I'm TJ England.
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1: This game night at Roswells Park as the Moose Jaw Miller Express hosts the Saskatoon Berries. It's game one of the best of three Western Canadian Baseball League East Division Final. Game time is 7 o'clock. Game two is scheduled for Cairns Field in Saskatoon tomorrow night, and game three, if necessary, will be back in Moose Jaw Thursday. The West Final also begins tonight with the Okotoks Dogs hosting the Sylvan Lake Gulls. The Toronto Blue Jays beat Boston 2-1 last night. And hockey season arrives Monday for dozens of local youngsters with a Moose Jaw Warriors Kids Camp at Temple Garden Center. All players registered will get 90 minutes of ice time for 5 straight days. And the Western Hockey League preseason is just around the corner. The Warriors' first game is in Regina against the Pats September 2nd. 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
1: We'll see a mix of sun and cloud today with a chance of morning showers or thunderstorms, turning hazy this afternoon with a high of 23. Tonight, a few clouds and a chance of overnight showers or thunderstorms, low of 10. Tomorrow starts mainly cloudy with a chance of showers before clearing in the afternoon to a high of 22. There's more clouds and a high of 20 Thursday. Friday's rainy and 18. And the sunshine returns Saturday, high of 22. Find the full forecast at discovermoosejaw.com and stream the radio anywhere and anytime from the Discover Moose Jaw app.
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I'm Callum McAnally, and in a few minutes, we're going to be playing the Mix Mind Melt. So stick around. Your chance to win a $15 gift card to Bugsy's and Smitty's is coming up just after your 7 a.m. news update. 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

Serena Ryder on Mix 103 Stompa. I'm Callum McAnally. Good morning and welcome to Tuesday. Some showers this morning. It's 13 degrees, warming up to 23 for this afternoon. 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And there's something for everyone on the auction. Like always, are you in the market for some new furniture? 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
2: Some rain this morning, but we should see some sunshine today as well. Hazy in the afternoon, warming up to 23. Tonight, some clouds to roll in, chance of showers, low of 10. And then tomorrow morning, we could see some rain, then clearing for the afternoon, 22. Currently, it's 13 degrees. Find the full forecast at discovermoosejaw.com and stream Mix 103 anytime from the Discover Moose Jaw app. It's Olivia Rodrigo, Drop Dead on Mix 103.

0: Alex Samson and Misery on Mix 103. I'm Cal McAnally. Good morning. It's 6:49 and 13 degrees. Some showers this morning as we warm up to a high of 23. And it's time for your road reports with Young & Young Automotive and Minute Muffler Brake & Wheel. 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So looking at the highways, there is some construction on Highway 11 between Crake and Girvan, so be sure to slow down, watch for people working there. In Moose Jaw, work continues on the Main Street South Bridge. Also, the infrastructure renewal project continues. First Ave Southeast is now closed between Cotto and Lillooet Street. It also continues on Cotto Street West between 3rd Ave and 1st Ave Southeast, on 5th Ave Northwest from Saskatchewan to Oxford Street, on Henley's Ave from McDonald to Laurier, and on Pasco Drive. Downtown, there's some closures. Work is still happening on the 0 block of Fairford West. There's also some roof repairs underway on the 100 block of Caribou East. Looking at gas prices, most stations sitting around 159 in Moose Jaw. The lowest is 154. And if there's anything else, let us know. 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
2: It's a mix of sun and cloud with morning showers and a high of 23 today. From the DiscoverMooseJaw.com newsroom, I'm Cameron Kosh. For students coming from cities like Tokyo and Yokohama, Moose Jaw can offer a pretty different view of the world. Aaron Dabrescu, a Moose Jaw native who has lived and taught English in Japan for over 20 years, says even something as simple as a prairie sunset can make quite an impression.
3: To see the sunset, like they saw even coming in at 7:30 p.m. the other night, they got their cameras out in the cars and they're just like, wow, you know, they can see the horizon. You know, in Japan, you don't get to see the horizon. The buildings just take away the horizon.
2: Dabrescu has been bringing students to his hometown for more than 17 years. He says that chance to experience a different way of life while practicing their English and making connections with local families is what keeps them coming back. Residents at a long-term care home in Central Butte have been temporarily relocated due to flooding. Here's TJ England with the details.
4: Flooding occurred in the basement of Regency Manor in Central Butte, leaving the long-term care home without power, backup power, heat, or water. 16 residents have been relocated to the Moose Jaw Special Care Home, and 8 have been moved to the Herbert and District Integrated Health Facility. At this time, the SHA has no timeline as to when the residents can return. The New Horizons Medical Clinic is also temporarily closed, and temporary arrangements to relocate the primary care clinic is underway. In event of an emergency, Central Butte residents are asked to call 911 or visit the emergency departments in Moose Jaw, Davidson, or Swift Current. Non-urgent health-related questions can be directed to the Healthline 811. For Discover Moose Jaw News, I'm TJ England.
2: The price of Australian beef is looking a lot better than the cost of Canadian beef, even from the province right beside us. But it's not as easy as comparing apples to apples, says the past president of the Saskatchewan Stock Growers Association.
5: What I do know is that folks that have purchased cheaper Australian beef only do it once.
2: Jeffrey Yorga says the beef coming from Australia is not graded or age verified, and consumers don't really know what they're getting. Brixpo's 15th anniversary was its biggest yet, drawing a record 5,817.

0: visitors to the Western Development Museum over the July 25th and 26th weekend. Operations manager Carla Rasmussen says they knew early on that attendance was headed for a record year.
1: Day one of this year's show was actually more than the total of the two-day weekend last year. So this was a phenomenal success, and we just want to thank the community for coming out and supporting this.
0: The total topped the previous attendance record set in 2016 and came despite a power outage affecting parts of North Moose Jaw on Sunday morning. City Council is set to consider changes to the city's winter maintenance service level tonight, along with a major change order for the Crescent View Headworks project. Our reporter Sean Slatt with more.
2: Administration is proposing more flexibility in how the city responds to snow and ice events. The changes would raise the snow event trigger from 5 centimeters to a range of 5 to 10, adjust priority clearing routes, and increase the driveway windrow removal threshold from 10 to 30 centimeters. Council will also consider a $1.57 million change order to reinstate work that was previously removed for the Crescent View Headworks facility. The work includes demolition, hazardous materials assessment, two truck fill stations, and a future truck connection chamber. Discover Moose Jaw will have full coverage of tonight's City Council meeting. For Discover Moose Jaw News, I'm Sean Slott.
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0: It's game night at Roswell's Park as the Moose Jaw Miller Express hosts the Saskatoon Berries. It's game one of the best of three Western Canadian Baseball League East Division Final. Game time is 7 o'clock. Game two is scheduled for Cairns Field in Saskatoon tomorrow night, and game three, if necessary, will be back in Moose Jaw Thursday. The West Final also begins tonight with the Okotoks Dogs hosting the Sylvan Lake Gulls. The Toronto Blue Jays beat Boston 2-1 last night. And hockey season arrives Monday for dozens of local youngsters with a Moose Jaw Warriors Kids Camp at Temple Garden Center. All players registered will get 90 minutes of ice time for 5 straight days. And the Western Hockey League preseason is just around the corner. The Warriors' first game is in Regina against the Pats September 2nd. Check out today's sports roundup and more at discovermoosejaw.com.
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0: We'll see a mix of sun and cloud today with morning showers, turning hazy this afternoon and warming to a high of 23. Tonight, a few clouds and chance of overnight showers or thunderstorms, low of 10. Wednesday starts mainly cloudy with a chance of showers before clearing out in the afternoon to a high of 22. There's more clouds and a high of 20 Thursday. Friday's rainy and 18, and the sunshine returns Saturday, high 22. Find the full forecast at discovermoosejaw.com and stream the radio anywhere and anytime from the Discover Moose Jaw app.
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0: Mix 103 with Gracie Abrams, Hit the Wall. I'm Callum McAnally, and good morning. Welcome to Tuesday. Some showers this morning. We're sitting at 13 degrees. We're expecting some smoke to roll in this afternoon as we warm up to a high of 23. And it's time for a little bit of fun. It's the Mind Melt, brought to you today by Bugsy's and Smitty's at the Town and Country Mall. Smitty's is serving early bird breakfast every day until 11 a.m. with senior specials from 11 to close. Come and dine alone or with a large group. And this is your chance to win a $15 gift card to Bugsy's and Smitty's in the Town and Country Mall. Here is your question. One in four adults say they have lied about doing this. What is it? 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One in four adults say they have lied about doing this. What is it? Call or text 692-2649.
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0: Some showers this morning, but we should see a bit of sunshine today. Hazy this afternoon, warming up to 23. Tonight, some clouds to roll in. Chance of some showers, a low of 10. Then tomorrow morning, we could see some rain. Then clearing for the afternoon, 22. Currently, it is 13 degrees. You can find the full forecast at discovermoosejaw.com and stream Mix 103 anytime from the Discover Moose Jaw app. I'm Callum McAnally, and we're playing the Mind Melt. It's your chance to win a $15 gift card to Bugsy's and Smitty's in the Town and Country Mall. One in four adults say they have lied about doing this. What is it? Call or text on the talk and text line 692-2-MIX. Lots of great guesses coming in here. Amanda says cleaning the house. Nope, that's not it. Laura says lie about their phone number. Nope, that's not what we're going for. Kelly says passing gas. Nope, that's not it. Sherry says how old their child is to get in for free. That's a good one, but not correct. Sorry. Pam says being sick. Nope. Monica says flossing teeth. Nope, that's also not what we're going for today. One in four adults say they have lied about doing this. What is it? Call or text 692-2649, and you can win a $15 gift card to Bugsy's and Smitty's in the Town and Country Mall. 692-2-MIX. 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

0: Mix 103, Dua Lipa, Dance the Night. I'm Callum McAnally, and we're playing The Mind Melt. It is your chance to win a $15 gift card of Bugsy's and Smitty's in the Town and Country Mall. One in four adults say they have lied about doing this. What is it? Call or text now, 6922-MIX. And you could be today's world champion. That's 692-2649.
1: Yeah, going out of town on vacation or something?
0: Going out of town on vacation is not the answer. Sorry.
1: Okay, thank you.
0: Here's a text from Megan. Pretend they knew what someone was talking about. Nope, that is not it. Laura says their income. Nope, that's incorrect. Monica says diet and exercising. Nope, that's not it. Here's one from Lynette. Is the answer that they lied who they have voted for? That's a good guess, but not correct. Sherry says cleaning their own car. Nope, that's also not it. One in four adults say they've lied about doing this. What is it? Call or text now, 692-2-MIX. You could win a $15 gift card to Bugsy's and Smitty's in the Town and Country Mall. 692-2649. It's Vance Joy, Riptide.

0: Some showers this morning, 13 degrees, warming up to 23 for this afternoon. I'm Callum McAnally. Thanks for tuning in to Mix 103 this morning. We're playing the Mind Melt. It is your chance to win a $15 gift card to Bugsy's and Smitty's in the Town and Country Mall. One in four adults say they have lied about doing this. What is it? Call or text 6922-MIX, and you could be today's world champion. Here's one from Monica. Lie about their age. It's a good guess, but it's not what we're going for. Deanna says lie about how much they spend shopping. Nope, that is not it. Lynette says lie on a resume. Nope, that's incorrect. Laura says say they are fine. Nope, that's also not what we're going for today. So what do you think it is? Here's a little extra hint for you. One in four adults say they have lied about doing this. It has something to do with reading. What do you think it is? Call or text now, 692-2649, and you could win a $15 gift card to Bugsy's and Smitty's in the Town and Country Mall. 692-2MIX.
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Teddy Swims, Mr. Know-It-All on Mix 103. I'm Callum McAnally. Good morning. We're playing the Mind Melt, your chance to win a $15 gift card to Bugsy and Smitty's in the Town and Country Mall. One in four adults say they have lied about doing this. What is it? Call or text 692-2MIX, and you could be today's lucky winner. That's 692-2649. We've gotten some great guesses so far this morning. It's been a tricky one. Sheena says, lied about who they voted for. Nope, that is not the answer. Here's one from Sherry, complete a crossword. Nope, that's incorrect. Clayton says, read the fine print. Nope, that's not quite it. Pam says, read a book. Pam, that is correct. And you are today's Mind Melt World Champion and the winner of that $15 gift card to Bugsy's and Smitty's in the Town and Country Mall. Congratulations, Pam. As one in four adults say they have lied about reading a book. So there you go. Thanks for playing along with today's Mind Melt. We'll do it all again tomorrow. Here's Tyler Shaw, Run to You on Mix 103.

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2: It's a mix of sun and cloud and a high of 23 today. From the DiscoverMooseJaw.com newsroom, I'm Cameron Kosh. For English teacher and Moose Jaw native Aaron Dabrescu, the most important part of bringing Japanese students to Moose Jaw may be the connections they take home with them. He hopes students leave with more than improved English skills, building relationships with host families that last long after the exchange ends.
3: It's just a great experience, and that's what I want all the kids to do. I want them to experience that and grow a connection with the families and stay in touch and, you know, dream. I want them to dream to be a global thinker and a global speaker and feel that they can go anywhere in the world.
2: For nearly two decades, the program has helped young people discover new opportunities and friendships. Those reaching for Canadian beef might be tempted to grab cheaper Australian beef instead. Jeffrey Yorga doesn't blame him, but says he doesn't know a lot of people who buy Australian beef twice.
4: You know, you really don't know what you're getting. A cut is a cut, but they're not all the same at a store shelf.
2: The past president of the Saskatchewan Stock Growers Association says the quality of Canadian beef just isn't there with Australian beef. He says Canadian beef is graded, age verified from younger animals, and has marbling that makes it a better eating experience for the consumer. Changes to Moose Jaw's winter snow clearing program and a $1 million change order for Crescent View Headworks are both on City Council's agenda tonight. Sean Slatt reports.
5: The city is looking to update its winter maintenance service level after reviewing operations from last winter. The proposed changes would give crews more flexibility during snow events, including adjusting the trigger to between 5 to 10 centimeters of snow. The city also wants to increase the driveway window removal threshold from 10 to 30 centimeters and make changes to priority snow clearing and removal routes. Council will also consider a $1.57 million change order to Crescent View Headworks. The work would restore several items removed from the project. Stay with Discover Moose Jaw. We'll have full coverage of tonight's City Council meeting. For Discover Moose Jaw News, I'm Sean Slott.
2: Back in July, Brixpo brought another successful weekend to the Western Development Museum as the annual LEGO Showcase continued its steady growth. Carla Rasmussen, operations manager, says this year's attendance numbers highlighted just how much the event has grown.
6: Day one of this year's show was actually more than the total of the two-day weekend last year. So this was a phenomenal success, and we just want to thank the community for coming out and supporting this.
2: Rasmussen says the Canada Strong program also helped boost attendance among young people, with free admission for those 17 and under and discounted admission for visitors aged 18 to 23. Flooding has forced a temporary relocation of residents from a long-term care home in Central Butte. TJ England with the details.
7: The Saskatchewan Health Authority says flooding in the basement of Regency Manor has knocked out power, backup power, heat, and water to the facility. 24 residents have been moved to other care facilities, with 16 now at the Moose Jaw Special Care Home and 8 at the Herbert and District Integrated Health Facility. The SHA says there is currently no timeline for when residents will be able to return to the Regency Manor. The New Horizons Medical Clinic is also closed temporarily, with plans underway to relocate primary care services. Central Butte residents experiencing an emergency are asked to call 911 or go to an emergency department in Moose Jaw, Davidson, or Swift Current. Non-urgent health questions can be directed to the Healthline at 811. For Discover Moose Jaw News, I'm TJ England.
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2: It's game night at Roswells Park as the Moose Jaw Miller Express hosts the Saskatoon Berries. It's game one of the best of three Western Canadian Baseball League East Division Final. Game time is 7 o'clock. 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The West Final also begins tonight with the Okotoks Dogs hosting the Sylvan Lake Gulls. 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
2: We'll see a mix of sun and cloud today with morning showers.

0: turning hazy this afternoon and warming to a high of 23. Tonight, a few clouds and chance of overnight showers or thunderstorms, low of 10. Wednesday starts mainly cloudy with a chance of showers before clearing out in the afternoon to a high of 22. There's more clouds and a high of 20 Thursday. Friday's rainy and 18, and the sunshine returns Saturday, high 22. Find the full forecast at discovermoosejaw.com and stream the radio anywhere and anytime from the Discover Moose Jaw app.
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I'm Cal McAnally and happy Tuesday. 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

0: Mix 103, Elijah Woods and Jamie Fine, Ain't Easy. I'm Callum McAnally, and good morning. Welcome to Tuesday. It's 7:40. 13 degrees. We've seen some showers this morning. We're warming up to a high of 23 for this afternoon. So on the weekend, my wife and I went on a quick little camping trip. We were about halfway there when suddenly she says, I know what we forgot. The pillows. Luckily, I had some relatives in the area that we were able to borrow some pillows from. But what's something that you've forgotten when heading out on a trip? Was it pillows? A phone charger? Tickets? That's another one that I've forgotten before. 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
4: Some showers this morning, but look at that. The sun is starting to shine. We'll see some haze this afternoon, though, warming up to 23. Tonight, some clouds to roll in. Chance of some showers, low of 10. And then tomorrow morning, we could see some rain. Then clearing for the afternoon, 22. Currently, it's 13 degrees. Find the full forecast at discovermoosejaw.com and stream Mix 103 anytime from the Discover Moose Jaw app. It's Benson Boone, The Time of My Life on Mix 103.

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0: Mix 103. I'm Callum McAnally. Good morning and happy Tuesday. 13 degrees with a little bit of rain out there, warming up to 23 for this afternoon. And we're talking about things that you've forgotten to pack before leaving on a trip and only realizing when it was too late. 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You know, the thing about gas station phone chargers is they never seem to work very well. Here's one from Trevor. Forgot the camping chairs, so we spent the weekend sitting on logs. Thanks for sharing, Trevor. You know, logs are better than the ground. What about you? What have you forgotten to pack before a trip? 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
2: It's a mix of sun and cloud with morning showers and a high of 23 today. From the DiscoverMooseJaw.com newsroom, I'm Cameron Kosh. For students coming from cities like Tokyo and Yokohama, Moose Jaw can offer a pretty different view of the world. Aaron Dabrescu, a Moose Jaw native who has lived and taught English in Japan for over 20 years, says even something as simple as a prairie sunset can make quite an impression.
3: To see the sunset like they saw even coming in at 7:30 p.m. the other night, they got their cameras out in the cars and they're just like, wow, you know, they can see the horizon. You know, in Japan, you don't get to see the horizon. The buildings just take away the horizon.
2: Dabrescu has been bringing students to his hometown for more than 17 years. He says that chance to experience a different way of life while practicing their English and making connections with local families is what keeps them coming back. Residents at a long-term care home in Central Butte have been temporarily relocated due to flooding. Here's TJ England with the details.
4: Flooding occurred in the basement of Regency Manor in Central Butte, leaving the long-term care home without power, backup power, heat, or water. 16 residents have been relocated to the Moose Jaw Special Care Home, and 8 have been moved to the Herbert and District Integrated Health Facility. At this time, the SHA has no timeline as to when the residents can return. The New Horizons Medical Clinic is also temporarily closed, and temporary arrangements to relocate the primary care clinic is underway. In event of an emergency, Central Butte residents are asked to call 911 or visit the emergency departments in Moose Jaw, Davidson, or Swift Current. Non-urgent health-related questions can be directed to the Healthline 811. For Discover Moose Jaw News, I'm TJ England.
2: The price of Australian beef is looking a lot better than the cost of Canadian beef, even from the province right beside us. But it's not as easy as comparing apples to apples, says the past president of the Saskatchewan Stock Growers Association.
5: What I do know is that folks that have purchased cheaper Australian beef only do it once.
2: Jeffrey Yorga says the beef coming from Australia is not graded or age verified, and consumers don't really know what they're getting. Brixpo's 15th anniversary was its biggest yet, drawing a record 5,817 visitors to the Western Development Museum over the July 25th and 26th weekend. Operations manager Carla Rasmussen says they knew early on that attendance was headed for a record year.
6: Day one of this year's show was actually more than the total of the two-day weekend last year. So this was a phenomenal success, and we just want to thank the community for coming out and supporting this.
2: The total topped the previous attendance record set in 2016 and came despite a power outage affecting parts of North Moose Jaw on Sunday morning. City Council is set to consider changes to the city's winter maintenance service level tonight, along with a major change order for the Crescent View Headworks project. Our reporter Sean Slatt with more.
7: Administration is proposing more flexibility in how the city responds to snow and ice events. The changes would raise the snow event trigger from 5 centimeters to a range of 5 to 10, adjust priority clearing routes,

0: and increase the driveway windrow removal threshold from 10 to 30 centimeters. Council will also consider a $1.57 million change order to reinstate work that was previously removed for the Crescent View Headworks facility. The work includes demolition, hazardous materials assessment, two truck fill stations, and a future truck connection chamber. Discover Moose Jaw will have full coverage of tonight's City Council meeting. For Discover Moose Jaw News, I'm Sean Slott.
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2: It's game night at Roswell's Park as the Moose Jaw Miller Express hosts the Saskatoon Berries. It's game one of the best of three Western Canadian Baseball League East Division Final. Game time is 7 o'clock. Game two is scheduled for Cairns Field in Saskatoon tomorrow night, and game three, if necessary, will be back in Moose Jaw Thursday. The West Final also begins tonight with the Okotoks Dogs hosting the Sylvan Lake Gulls. 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And the Western Hockey League preseason is just around the corner. 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
2: We'll see a mix of sun and cloud today with morning showers, turning hazy this afternoon and warming to a high of 23. Tonight, a few clouds and chance of overnight showers or thunderstorms, low of 10. Wednesday starts mainly cloudy with a chance of showers before clearing out in the afternoon to a high of 22. There's more clouds and a high of 20 Thursday. Friday's rainy and 18, and the sunshine returns Saturday, high 22. Find the full forecast at discovermoosejaw.com and stream the radio anywhere and anytime from the Discover Moose Jaw app.
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0: Martin Garrix and Ed Sheeran, Repeat It on Mix 103. Happy Tuesday. I'm Callum McAnally. It is 8:08 and 13 degrees. We're warming up to 23 for this afternoon. We are expecting some smoke to roll in today as well. Now, today is Moose Jaw Miller Express game day as they're continuing their playoff run tonight, kicking off the East Division Final Series against the Saskatoon Berries. It's another best of three series. Game one will start at 7 o'clock at Roswells Park. Game two will be tomorrow in Saskatoon. And then if game three is necessary, that'll be played back here in Moose Jaw on Thursday. And adult tickets are only $20. So pick them up, get yours at the gate or at millerexpress.ca. Go Millers, go.
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0: We should see a bit of sunshine today, but hazy this afternoon, warming up to 23. Tonight, some clouds to roll in, chance of some showers, low of 10, and then tomorrow morning, we could see some rain, then clearing for the afternoon, high of 22, currently 14 degrees. Find the full forecast at discovermoosejaw.com and stream Mix 103 anytime from the Discover Moose Jaw app. This is Sabrina Carpenter. 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

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I'm Callum McAnally. 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

0: Good morning. That's Coldplay, Adventure of a Lifetime on Mix 103. I'm Callum McAnally, and happy Tuesday. It's 8:17 and 14 degrees, warming up to 23 for this afternoon. We're talking about things that you've forgotten to pack before leaving on a trip, only realizing when it was too late. So call or text on the talk and text line 6922-MIX. What have you forgotten to pack? Nancy, you say your daughter forgot something very essential when traveling to the States.
1: She sure did. Her passport.
0: No. So, yeah. What ended up happening?
1: Well, she was supposed to go to work in the States, so they were all meeting.

0: in Regina, and they had gotten to Regina, and she realized she forgot her passport. So her husband had to turn around and go all the way to Moose here and get her passport and take it back to Regina. So she made it just in time.
1: Just in time, hey?
0: Yep. So,
1: and now
0: crazy.
1: Hopefully she never forgets her passport again, hey?
0: Hopefully not. It's essential.
1: What about you? What have you forgotten to pack before a trip? Call or text the Talk and Text line 692-2649. Dracula is up next.
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Dubs and Nelly Furtado. It's 14 degrees, warming up to 23 for this afternoon. And in just a couple minutes, we'll have your latest news, sports, and weather update from Cameron Kosh. Right after Nickelback, How You Remind Me on Mix 103. Never

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1: It's a mix of sun and cloud and a high of 23 today. From the DiscoverMooseJaw.com newsroom, I'm Cameron Kosh. For English teacher and Moose Jaw native Aaron Dabrescu, the most important part of bringing Japanese students to Moose Jaw may be the connections they take home with them. He hopes students leave with more than improved English skills, building relationships with host families that last long after the exchange ends.
2: It's just a great experience, and that's what I want all the kids to do. I want them to experience that and grow a connection with the families and stay in touch and, you know, dream. I want them to dream to be a global thinker and a global speaker and feel that they can go anywhere in the world.
1: For nearly two decades, the program has helped young people discover new opportunities and friendships. Those reaching for Canadian beef might be tempted to grab cheaper Australian beef instead. Jeffrey Yorga doesn't blame him, but says he doesn't know a lot of people who buy Australian beef twice.
3: You know, you really don't know what you're getting. A cut is a cut, but they're not all the same at a store shelf.
1: The past president of the Saskatchewan Stock Growers Association says the quality of Canadian beef just isn't there with Australian beef. He says Canadian beef is graded, age verified from younger animals, and has marbling that makes it a better eating experience for the consumer. Changes to Moose Jaw's winter snow clearing program and a $1 million change order for Crescent View Headworks are both on City Council's agenda tonight. Sean Slatt reports.
4: The city is looking to update its winter maintenance service level after reviewing operations from last winter. The proposed changes would give crews more flexibility during snow events, including adjusting the trigger to between 5 to 10 centimeters of snow. The city also wants to increase the driveway window removal threshold from 10 to 30 centimeters and make changes to priority snow clearing and removal routes. Council will also consider a $1.57 million change order to Crescent View Headworks. The work would restore several items removed from the project. Stay with Discover Moose Jaw. We'll have full coverage of tonight's City Council meeting. For Discover Moose Jaw News, I'm Sean Slott.
1: Back in July, Brixpo brought another successful weekend to the Western Development Museum as the annual LEGO Showcase continued its steady growth. Carla Rasmussen, operations manager, says this year's attendance numbers highlighted just how much the event has grown.
5: Day one of this year's show was actually more than the total of the two-day weekend last year. So this was a phenomenal success, and we just want to thank the community for coming out and supporting this.
1: Rasmussen says the Canada Strong program also helped boost attendance among young people, with free admission for those 17 and under and discounted admission for visitors aged 18 to 23. Flooding has forced a temporary relocation of residents from a long-term care home in Central Butte. TJ England with the details.
6: The Saskatchewan Health Authority says flooding in the basement of Regency Manor has knocked out power, backup power, heat, and water to the facility. 24 residents have been moved to other care facilities, with 16 now at the Moose Jaw Special Care Home and 8 at the Herbert and District Integrated Health Facility. The SHA says there is currently no timeline for when residents will be able to return to the Regency Manor. The New Horizons Medical Clinic is also closed temporarily, with plans underway to relocate primary care services. Central Butte residents experiencing an emergency are asked to call 911 or go to an emergency department in Moose Jaw, Davidson, or Swift Current. Non-urgent health questions can be directed to the Healthline at 811. For Discover Moose Jaw News, I'm TJ England.
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1: It's game night at Roswells Park as the Moose Jaw Miller Express hosts the Saskatoon Berries. It's game one of the best of three Western Canadian Baseball League East Division Final. Game time is 7 o'clock. Game two is scheduled for Cairns Field in Saskatoon tomorrow night, and game three, if necessary, will be back in Moose Jaw Thursday. The West Final also begins tonight with the Okotoks Dogs hosting the Sylvan Lake Gulls. The Toronto Blue Jays beat Boston 2-1 last night. And hockey season arrives Monday for dozens of local youngsters with a Moose Jaw Warriors Kids Camp at Temple Garden Center. All players registered will get 90 minutes of ice time for five straight days. And the Western Hockey League preseason is just around the corner. The Warriors' first game is in Regina against the Pats September 2nd. Check out today's sports roundup and more at DiscoverMooseJaw.com.
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1: We'll see a mix of sun and cloud today with morning showers, turning hazy this afternoon and warming to a high of 23. Tonight, a few clouds and chance of overnight showers or thunderstorms, low of 10. Wednesday starts mainly cloudy with a chance of showers before clearing out in the afternoon to a high of 22. There's more clouds and a high of 20 Thursday. Friday's rainy and 18, and the sunshine returns Saturday, high 22. 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

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I'm Callum McAnally. Good morning and happy Tuesday. Hey, the Gray Street Show and Shine is coming up this weekend. It is going to be another fun day on Gray Street, and we'll hear from one of the organizers with everything you need to know on this event right after the weekend. Take My Breath on Mix 103.

0: Mix 103 with The Weeknd, Take My Breath. I'm Callum McAnally. Good morning. It's 8:41 and we're at 14 degrees, warming up to 23 for today. And the Gray Street Show and Shine is back. It is happening this Saturday, and it's in its sixth year now. So Gray Street will be packed with classic and custom vehicles from 10 to 4. Registration starting at 8 on 11th Avenue. It's $20 to enter your car, while admission for spectators is free. Had a great chat with Kyle Nicolay of the Gray Street Gentlemen's Car Club. He tells us where the idea for this car show came from.
1: So this all started years ago with the founding members, basically just having a chat, sitting around, talking about cars, and thought what an idea it would be if we could close off the street and actually have a car show right on the street where these

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2: We should see a bit of sunshine today. Hazy this afternoon as we get up to 23. Tonight, some clouds to roll in. Chance of some showers, low of 10. And then tomorrow morning, we could see some rain, but clearing for the afternoon, 22. Currently 14 degrees. You can find the full forecast at discovermoosejaw.com and stream Mix 103 anytime from the Discover Moose Jaw app. This is Bruno Mars, Risk It All on Mix 103.

0: Live in Regina 1 week from tomorrow, the beaches, edge of the earth. I'm Callum McAnally, and thanks for tuning in to Mix 103. Hope your Tuesday is going great so far. It is 14 degrees up to 23 for this afternoon. It's your road report with Young & Young Automotive and Minim Muffler Brake and Wheel. 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So there is some construction on Highway 11 around Craik and Girvan, so be sure to slow down and watch for people working there. Taking a look at what's happening in Moose Jaw, work continues in the Main Street South Bridge, so be sure to follow the signs when driving through there. Infrastructure renewal continues. First Ave Southeast is now closed between Cotto and Lillooet Street. Cotto Street West is closed between 3rd Ave and 1st Ave Southeast, along with 5th Ave Northwest from Saskatchewan to Oxford, on Henley's Ave from McDonald to Laurier Street, and on Pasco Drive. There's also some closures downtown on the 0 block of Fairford West, and some roof repairs underway on the 100 block of Caribou East. Looking at gas prices, most stations sitting around $1.59 in Moose Jaw. The lowest is $1.54. If there's anything else, let us know. 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
2: It's a mix of sun and cloud with morning showers and a high of 23 today. From the DiscoverMooseJaw.com newsroom, I'm Cameron Kosh. For students coming from cities like Tokyo and Yokohama, Moose Jaw can offer a pretty different view of the world. Aaron Dabrescu, a Moose Jaw native who has lived and taught English in Japan for over 20 years, says even something as simple as a prairie sunset can make quite an impression.
3: To see the sunset, like they saw even coming in at 7:30 p.m.

0: EM the other night. They got their cameras out in the cars, and they're just like, wow. You know, it's they can see the horizon. You know, in Japan, you don't get to see the horizon. The buildings just take away the horizon.
1: Dabrowski has been bringing students to his hometown for more than 17 years. He says that chance to experience a different way of life while practicing their English and making connections with local families is what keeps them coming back. Residents at a long-term care home in Central Butte have been temporarily relocated due to flooding. Here's TJ England with the details.
2: Flooding occurred in the basement of Regency Manor in Central Butte, leaving the long-term care home without power, backup power, heat, or water. 16 residents have been relocated to the Moose Jaw Special Care Home, and 8 have been moved to the Herbert and District Integrated Health Facility. At this time, the SHA has no timeline as to when the residents can return. The New Horizons Medical Clinic is also temporarily closed, and temporary arrangements to relocate the primary care clinic is underway. In event of an emergency, Central Butte residents are asked to call 911 or visit the emergency departments in Moose Jaw, Davidson, or Swift Current. Non-urgent health-related questions can be directed to the Healthline 811. For Discover Moose Jaw News, I'm TJ England.
1: The price of Australian beef is looking a lot better than the cost of Canadian beef, even from the province right beside us. But it's not as easy as comparing apples to apples, says the past president of the Saskatchewan Stock Growers Association.
3: What I do know is that folks that have purchased cheaper Australian beef only do it once.
1: Jeffrey Yorga says the beef coming from Australia is not graded or age verified, and consumers don't really know what they're getting. Brixpo's 15th anniversary was its biggest yet, drawing a record 5,817 visitors to the Western Development Museum over the July 25th and 26th weekend. Operations manager Carla Rasmussen says they knew early on that attendance was headed for a record year.
4: Day one of this year's show was actually more than the total of the two-day weekend last year. So this was a phenomenal success, and we just want to thank the community for coming out and supporting this.
1: The total topped the previous attendance record set in 2016 and came despite a power outage affecting parts of North Moose Jaw on Sunday morning. City Council is set to consider changes to the city's winter maintenance service level tonight, along with a major change order for the Crescent View Headworks project. Our reporter Sean Slatt with more.
5: Administration is proposing more flexibility in how the city responds to snow and ice events. The changes would raise the snow event trigger from 5 centimeters to a range of 5 to 10, adjust priority clearing routes, and increase the driveway windrow removal threshold from 10 to 30 centimeters. Council will also consider a $1.57 million change order to reinstate work that was previously removed for the Crescent View Headworks facility. The work includes demolition, hazardous materials assessment, 2 truck fill stations, and a future truck connection chamber. Discover Moose Jaw will have full coverage of tonight's City Council meeting. For Discover Moose Jaw News, I'm Sean Slott.
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1: It's game night at Roswell's Park as the Moose Jaw Miller Express hosts the Saskatoon Berries. It's game one of the best of three Western Canadian Baseball League East Division Final. Game time is 7 o'clock. Game two is scheduled for Cairns Field in Saskatoon tomorrow night, and game three, if necessary, will be back in Moose Jaw Thursday. The West Final also begins tonight with the Okotoks Dogs hosting the Sylvan Lake Gulls. The Toronto Blue Jays beat Boston 2-1 last night. And hockey season arrives Monday for dozens of local youngsters with a Moose Jaw Warriors kids camp at Temple Garden Center. All players registered will get 90 minutes of ice time for 5 straight days. And the Western Hockey League preseason is just around the corner. The Warriors' first game is in Regina against the Pats September 2nd. Check out today's sports roundup and more at discovermoosejaw.com.
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1: We'll see a mix of sun and cloud today with morning showers, turning hazy this afternoon and warming to a high of 23. Tonight, a few clouds and chance of overnight showers or thunderstorms, low of 10. Wednesday starts mainly cloudy with a chance of showers before clearing out in the afternoon to a high of 22. There's more clouds and a high of 20 Thursday. Friday's rainy and 18. And the sunshine returns Saturday, high 22. Find the full forecast at discovermoosejaw.com and stream the radio anywhere and anytime from the Discover Moose Jaw app.
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I'm Callum McAnally, and happy Tuesday. We are less than 24 hours away from the kickoff of the Discover Moose Jaw online auction. It will be here starting tomorrow morning. So check it out now. Have a look at what you can bid on so you're ready to go for when the bidding opens tomorrow. Here's Desiree, You Gotta Be on Mix 103.

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6: Sun and cloud and hazy today with a high of 23 and scattered showers this morning. A few clouds overnight, chance of thunderstorms or showers returns, low of 10. And more scattered showers are possible tomorrow morning before clearing to a high of 22. 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

0: 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This week's Her Voice feature is Barb Morrison. Barb has spent 32 years teaching in Moose Jaw and has devoted much of her retirement to volunteering. She works with Days for Girls, the Dr. F.H. Wigmore Regional Hospital Auxiliary, and St. Aidan Anglican Church. She tells us what she loves the most about what she does.
1: Well, there is great joy in giving to others. 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A bonus for me is that I really enjoy the relationships that I've developed through my volunteer activities with fellow volunteers, but also with those that we serve.
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0: 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I'm Callum McAnally, and thanks for tuning in to Mix 103. Hope you're having a great Thursday so far. Up to 23 degrees for this afternoon. We are expecting some smoke to roll in as well. Tonight, we could see some rain as we drop down to a low of 10, and then some showers tomorrow morning with a high of 22. Thursday, some rain, high of 20. The full forecast can be found anytime at discovermoose.com or the app.
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I'm Callum McAnally, and tonight is game one between the Moose Jaw Miller Express and Saskatoon Berries in the best of three Western Canadian Baseball League East Division Final. 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
9: Sun and cloud and hazy today with a high of 23 and scattered showers this morning. A few clouds overnight, chance of thunderstorms or showers returns, low of 10, and more scattered showers are possible tomorrow morning before clearing to a high of 22. 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
3: Sun and cloud and hazy today with a high of 23 and scattered showers this morning. A few clouds overnight, chance of thunderstorms or showers returns, low of 10, and more scattered showers are possible tomorrow morning before clearing to a high of 22. 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

0: 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Curiosity. I'm Callum McAnally, and this morning we've been talking about things that you've forgotten to pack before leaving on a trip, only realizing when it was too late. 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What have you forgotten to pack? Here's a text from Brad. Forgot the coffee. That was a rough camping trip. Oof, yeah, that is rough. Thanks for sharing, Brad. One of the best things about camping is sipping on some fresh coffee in the great outdoors. Here's a text from Amanda. Forgot my toothbrush on a weekend trip earlier this year. Thanks for sharing, Amanda. At least with a toothbrush, though, usually they're pretty easy to find in stores and they're not too expensive. What about you? What have you forgotten to pack before a trip? Call or text the Talk and Text Line 692-2649.
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3: It's a mix of sun and cloud with morning showers and a high of 23 today. From the DiscoverMooseJaw.com newsroom, I'm Cameron Kosh. For students coming from cities like Tokyo and Yokohama, Moose Jaw can offer a pretty different view of the world. Aaron Dabrescu, a Moose Jaw native who has lived and taught English in Japan for over 20 years, says even something as simple as a prairie sunset can make quite an impression.
4: To see the sunset like they saw even coming in at 7:30 p.m. the other night. They got their cameras out in the cars and they're just like, wow. You know, they can see the horizon. You know, in Japan, you don't get to see the horizon. The buildings just take away the horizon.
3: Dabrescu has been bringing students to his hometown for more than 17 years. He says that chance to experience a different way of life while practicing their English and making connections with local families is what keeps them coming back. Residents at a long-term care home in Central Butte have been temporarily relocated due to flooding. Here's TJ England with the details.
5: Flooding occurred in the basement of Regency Manor in Central Butte, leaving the long-term care home without power, backup power, heat, or water. 16 residents have been relocated to the Moose Jaw Special Care Home, and 8 have been moved to the Herbert and District Integrated Health Facility. At this time, the SHA has no timeline as to when the residents can return. The New Horizons Medical Clinic is also temporarily closed, and temporary arrangements to relocate the primary care clinic is underway. In event of an emergency, Central Butte residents are asked to call 911 or visit the emergency departments in Moose Jaw, Davidson, or Swift Current. Non-urgent health-related questions can be directed to the Healthline 811. For Discover Moose Jaw News, I'm TJ England.
3: The price of Australian beef is looking a lot better than the cost of Canadian beef, even from the province right beside us. But it's not as easy as comparing apples to apples, says the past president of the Saskatchewan Stock Growers Association.
6: What I do know is that folks that have purchased cheaper Australian beef only do it once.
3: Jeffrey Yorga says the beef coming from Australia is not graded or age verified, and consumers don't really know what they're getting. Brixpo's 15th anniversary was its biggest yet, drawing a record 5,817 visitors to the Western Development Museum over the July 25th and 26th weekend. Operations manager Carla Rasmussen says they knew early on that attendance was headed for a record year.
7: Day one of this year's show was actually more than the total of the two-day weekend last year. So this was a phenomenal success, and we just want to thank the community for coming out and supporting this.
3: The total topped the previous attendance record set in 2016 and came despite a power outage affecting parts of North Moose Jaw on Sunday morning. City Council is set to consider changes to the city's winter maintenance service level tonight, along with a major change order for the Crescent View Headworks project. Our reporter Sean Slatt with more.
8: Administration is proposing more flexibility in how the city responds to snow and ice events. The changes would raise the snow event trigger from 5 centimeters to a range of 5 to 10, adjust priority clearing routes, and increase the driveway windrow removal threshold from 10 to 30 centimeters. Council will also consider a $1.57 million change order to reinstate work that was previously removed for the Crescent View Headworks facility. The work includes demolition, hazardous

0: 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Discover Moose Jaw will have full coverage of tonight's City Council meeting. 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
2: This game night at Roswells Park as the Moose Jaw Miller Express hosts the Saskatoon Berries. It's game one of the best of three Western Canadian Baseball League East Division Final. Game time is 7 o'clock. Game two is scheduled for Cairns Field in Saskatoon tomorrow night, and game three, if necessary, will be back in Moose Jaw Thursday. The West Final also begins tonight with the Okotoks Dogs hosting the Sylvan Lake Gulls. The Toronto Blue Jays beat Boston 2-1 last night. And hockey season arrives Monday for dozens of local youngsters with a Moose Jaw Warriors Kids Camp at Temple Garden Center. All players registered will get 90 minutes of ice time for five straight days. And the Western Hockey League preseason is just around the corner. The Warriors' first game is in Regina against the Pats September 2nd. 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
2: We'll see a mix of sun and cloud today with morning showers, turning hazy this afternoon and warming to a high of 23. Tonight, a few clouds and chance of overnight showers or thunderstorms, low of 10. Wednesday starts mainly cloudy with a chance of showers before clearing out in the afternoon to a high of 22. There's more clouds and a high of 20 Thursday. Friday's rainy and 18. And the sunshine returns Saturday, high 22. Find the full forecast at discovermoosejaw.com and stream the radio anywhere and anytime from the Discover Moose Jaw app.
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6: Sun and cloud and hazy today with a high of 23 and scattered showers this morning. A few clouds overnight, chance of thunderstorms or showers returns, low of 10. And more scattered showers are possible tomorrow morning before clearing to a high of 22. 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

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I'm Callum McAnally. 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
2: Hello, sports fans. This is Larry Graham from the Moose Jaw and District Sports Hall of Fame. 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It's a great evening where we honor our inductees, see some old friends, tell some stories, and make some new memories.
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7: Sun and cloud and hazy today with a high of 23 and scattered showers this morning. A few clouds overnight, chance of thunderstorms or showers returns, low of 10. And more scattered showers are possible tomorrow morning before clearing to a high of 22. 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
2: A few clouds with a chance of rain and a low of 10 tonight. In the DiscoverMooseJaw.com newsroom, I'm JD Houghton. A local corporation previously charged under the Foreign Worker Recruitment and Immigration Act was sentenced this morning in Moose Jaw Provincial Court. The Diane Jenny Enterprises Corporation pleaded guilty to charging a foreign worker a fee for employment. The corporation was fined $5,000 and will have to pay $12,000 in restitution. The charges stem from incidents between August 2023 and February 2024 at Guac Mexi Grill here in Moose Jaw. We will provide more information on the sentencing hearing when it becomes available. Cypress Hills will once again welcome astronomy enthusiasts from across Saskatchewan this August. The Saskatchewan Summer Star Party runs today until Sunday, bringing amateur astronomers together for a week of activities and nighttime observing. Abigail Sadowski, a resident ASTRA member with the Calium Observatory in Regina, says visitors can take part in the programming throughout the week.
3: It's super fun. We do have daytime programming from 2 to 5 p.m. Thursday through Sunday at the Visitor Center. And these programs include interactive activities that introduce visitors to astronomy.
2: Nighttime programming runs tomorrow through Sunday, beginning around 8:30 p.m. and continuing into the evening with hands-on activities and astronomy presentation and observing under the dark skies of Cypress Hills. Historic steam engines will roar back into life at the Western Development Museum Moose Jaw during Blow Off Some Steam Day. The August 15th event features operating steam traction engines, wagon rides, and steam train rides. Erica Workington, Programs and Volunteer Coordinator at WDM Moose Jaw, says the event celebrates Saskatchewan's industrial heritage.
4: Aside from the actual steam operation out there, we're going to have our engineers around answering questions. We're going to have activities inside.
2: Regular museum admission applies with steam train rides available for an additional fee. Drivers and pedestrians should notice some new and more durable crosswalks around the city. Cameron Kosh has the details.
5: 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Unlike regular paint, the material is melted right into the pavement and is expected to be more visible and more resistant to snowplows and Saskatchewan's harsh winter conditions. A full list of locations can be found in our story online. 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
2: And we can expect a few slowdowns in the coming weeks as the city moves into the next phase of its sewer lining program. Temporary lane closures will pop up at several locations across the city on Monday, August 17th to September 19th, and residents and work areas will experience brief sewer service interruptions. 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
2: The last two teams are left standing in the Western Canadian Baseball League's East Division. Your Moose Jaw Miller Express will welcome the Saskatoon Berries tonight for Game 1 of the East Division Final. First pitch is 7 o'clock at Ross Wells Park. Game 2 is scheduled for Cairns Field in Saskatoon tomorrow night, and Game 3, if necessary, will be back here in Moose Jaw on Thursday. Out west, the Okotoks Dogs and Sylvan Lake Gulls will battle it out. It was a successful weekend for the Moose Jaw Padres in their provincial tournament here in Moose Jaw. Moose Jaw captured the Paladin Canada Senior AA Fastball Tier 4 provincial title on Sunday, beating the Windthorst Pirates 6-3. A group of young Moose Jaw lacrosse players are getting the chance to compete against some of the best players in the country this week. Seven athletes from the Moose Jaw Lacrosse Association are representing Saskatchewan at the 2026 Minor Box Lacrosse National Championship in Halifax, Nova Scotia, starting today. You can read more in our article online right now. Registration is still on for the Moose Jaw Warriors Kids Camp coming up next week. This year's camp includes a jersey, 90 minutes of ice time, and 45 minutes of

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2: A mix of sun and cloud today with some haze, high of 23. Tonight is a few clouds, becoming cloudy after midnight with possible showers and maybe a risk of a thunderstorm overnight, and hazy this evening, low of 10. Tomorrow is mainly cloudy with possible showers through the morning and early afternoon with the risk of a thunderstorm, high of 22. Thursday, cloudy with possible showers, high of 20. Friday, rain with a high of 18. And Saturday, sunny with a high of 22. Find the full forecast at discovermoosejaw.com and stream the radio anywhere and anytime from the Discover Moose Jaw app.
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2: 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The Dow is down by 87 points. NASDAQ is down by 145 points. And the Canadian dollar is trading at 71.8 cents U.S.
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Afternoon, I'm Ken O'Neill. Welcome to Tuesday, National Play in the Sand Day. Let's get to a beach. Nickelback on the way. Here's Tame Impala with Jenny from Blackpink. Dracula.

0: Nickelback, if today was your last day, I'm Ken O'Neill. You want to make a dog's day? All you have to do is smile at it. It's true. They know. A dog's brains respond to human smiles like an internal reward, even if the person is a stranger. Even more, dogs can also distinguish between emotions like fear and sadness. So the next time you pass a dog on the street, give it a smile. You could be making its day. Bruno Mars is next.
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7: A mix of sun and cloud with haze, giving us a high of 23. Tonight, we're increasing the clouds with possible showers and maybe a risk of a thunderstorm, low of 10. And tomorrow is mainly cloudy with possible showers and maybe a risk of a thunderstorm, high of 22. 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

0: Spider-Man Brand New Day is the number one movie at the box office, and this weekend's new releases may be some competition. I'm Ken O'Neill. The sci-fi mystery The End of Oak Street with Anne Hathaway, also the historical drama The Brink of War, and the animated family movie Paw Patrol, the Dino Movie, with the voices of Terry Crews, Jennifer Hudson, Bill Nye the Science Guy, and Snoop Dogg, all opening Friday.
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10: Today we have sun and cloud with some haze, high of 23. Tonight will be cloudy with possible showers and maybe a thunderstorm, low of 10. And tomorrow is mainly cloudy with possible showers, high of 22. 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
2: Now, your Discover Moose Jaw weather.
3: A mix of sun and cloud with haze, giving us a high of 23. Tonight, we're increasing the clouds with possible showers and maybe a risk of a thunderstorm, low of 10. And tomorrow is mainly cloudy with possible showers and maybe a risk of a thunderstorm, high of 22. 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
2: 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It's a great evening where we honor our inductees, see some old friends, tell some stories, and make some new memories.
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7: Today we had sun and cloud with some haze.

0: high of 23. Tonight will be cloudy with possible showers and maybe a thunderstorm, low of 10. And tomorrow is mainly cloudy with possible showers, high of 22. 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

0: One Last Night from Jesse LaBelle with Ken O'Neill. Ray, Where Is My Husband? Coming up. We're past the halfway point of the CFL season. Welcome to Week 11. That starts with BC in Calgary Thursday night. On Friday, the Red Blacks visit Winnipeg. Saturday afternoon, the Argos are in Edmonton. And the Saturday night game features the Rough Riders in Hamilton. Montreal has this weekend off.
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0: A mix of sun and cloud with haze, giving us a high of 23. Tonight, we're increasing the clouds with possible showers and maybe a risk of a thunderstorm, low of 10. And tomorrow is mainly cloudy with possible showers and maybe a risk of a thunderstorm, high of 22. 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
1: 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I'm Ken O'Neill. Thanks for having us on this afternoon. Here's Olivia Rodrigo.

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7: Today we have sun and cloud with some haze, high of 23. Tonight will be cloudy with possible showers and maybe a thunderstorm, low of 10. And tomorrow is mainly cloudy with possible showers, high of 22. 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

0: Benners and Someone to You. Gracie Abrams before that with Hit the Wall. And coming up next, Sabrina Carpenter. I'm Ken O'Neill. The Toronto Blue Jays opened their series with the Red Sox in the win column. Beat them 2-1. They're still 3.5 back of the wild card spot. But I'm hoping. Game 2 of that Boston series is tonight.
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2: 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And as the return to school is lingering, safer crosswalks have been installed in several school zones around the city. 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
2: A few clouds with a chance of rain and a low of 10 tonight. In the DiscoverMooseJaw.com newsroom, I'm JD Houghton. A Moose Jaw employer received a $5,000 fine and was ordered to pay $12,000 in restitution after pleading guilty charging a foreign worker a fee or expense for employment. Diane Jenny Enterprises is the first to be charged in Saskatchewan under the Foreign Worker Recruitment and Immigration Act. Defense lawyer Bhavin Jaggi said the province needs stricter guidelines to protect employers as well as employees.
3: They come to the province, they work on less pay, and then the moment they receive their permanent residency, they leave the job. It is impacting the employer.
2: The charge stems from incidents that took place between August 2023 and February 2024 at Guac Mexi Grill in Moose Jaw. Visitors will have a chance to experience Saskatchewan steam-powered pass during Blow Off Some Steam Day in Moose Jaw. Along with live demonstrations, guests can meet the volunteers who maintain and operate the museum's historic steam equipment. Erica Workington says the event offers an opportunity to learn how the machinery worked and why it mattered.
4: Just showing how the people would live, how different it is, and how far we've come with these

0: really intelligent individuals who are coming up with these innovations. So being able to share that in a fun way, in a hands-on way, is really important rather than just having to read it out of a book.
1: The event takes place August 15th from 10 a.m. to 4 p.m. with train operations subject to weather, volunteer availability, and mechanical conditions. Some of Moose Jaw's busiest crosswalks are getting an upgrade design to last through Saskatchewan winters. Cameron Kosh has the story.
2: The city has installed new thermoplastic crosswalk markings at 13 locations, including several school zones and high-traffic pedestrian areas. The city says the material is built to stand up better to snowplows, road maintenance, and harsh weather than traditional paint, while staying more visible year-round. The project was funded through a $100,000 grant from SGI's Provincial Traffic Safety Fund. For Discover Moose Jaw News, I'm Cameron Kosh.
1: You don't have to be an experienced astronomer to take part in a week of stargazing at Cypress Hills. The Saskatchewan Summer Star Party returns today until Sunday, offering visitors a chance to explore the night sky alongside amateur astronomers. Abigail Sadowski, a resident astromember with the Calium Observatory in Regina, says people don't need to bring specialized equipment to participate.
3: You don't need any previous astronomy experience or your own telescope. Just come and see us Thursday through Sunday during the daytime, 2 to 5, and 8:30 to 12:30-ish Wednesday through Sunday night.
1: The event brings together amateur astronomers for presentations, workshops, and nighttime observing through the week at Cypress Hills. And if you notice a few more orange signs around Moose Jaw next month, the city's sewer lining program is the reason. Work will take place at several locations from August 17th through September 19th, bringing temporary lane closures and some short-term sewer service interruptions for residents in affected areas. We have the full schedule right now at discovermoosejaw.com.
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1: The last two teams are left standing in the Western Canadian Baseball League's East Division. Your Moose Jaw Miller Express will welcome the Saskatoon Berries tonight for Game 1 of the East Division Final. First pitch is 7 o'clock at Ross Wells Park. Game 2 is scheduled for Cairns Field in Saskatoon tomorrow night, and Game 3, if necessary, will be back here in Moose Jaw on Thursday. Out west, the Okotoks Dogs and Sylvan Lake Gulls will battle it out. It was a successful weekend for the Moose Jaw Padres in their provincial tournament here in Moose Jaw. Moose Jaw captured the Paladin Canada Senior AA Fastball Tier 4 provincial title on Sunday, beating the Windthorst Pirates 6-3. A group of young Moose Jaw lacrosse players are getting the chance to compete against some of the best players in the country this week. Seven athletes from the Moose Jaw Lacrosse Association are representing Saskatchewan at the 2026 Minor Box Lacrosse National Championship in Halifax, Nova Scotia, starting today. You can read more in our article online right now. Registration is still on for the Moose Jaw Warriors Kids Camp coming up next week. This year's camp includes a jersey, 90 minutes of ice time, and 45 minutes of dry land training per camp day with instruction for Moose Jaw Warriors coaches, staff, and players. And the Toronto Blue Jays are at home tonight against the Boston Red Sox. We want your local sports scores and stories. 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
5: A mix of sun and cloud today with some haze, high of 23. Tonight is a few clouds, becoming cloudy after midnight with possible showers and maybe a risk of a thunderstorm overnight. And hazy this evening, low of 10. Tomorrow is mainly cloudy with possible showers through the morning and early afternoon with the risk of a thunderstorm, high of 22. Thursday, cloudy with possible showers, high of 20. Friday, rain with a high of 18. And Saturday, sunny with a high of 22. Find the full forecast at discovermoosejaw.com and stream the radio anywhere and anytime from the Discover Moose Jaw app.
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You can download our app and take us with you everywhere on your phone. I'm Ken O'Neill with Benson Boone. This is the time of my life.

0: 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I'm Ken O'Neill. You got a second for some tech talk? Apple's iPhone 18 Pro is expected to arrive next month, and there's plenty of buzz about it. 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
3: A mix of sun and cloud with haze, giving us a high of 23. Tonight, we're increasing the clouds with possible showers and maybe a risk of a thunderstorm, low of 10. And tomorrow is mainly cloudy with possible showers and maybe a risk of a thunderstorm, high of 22. 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

0: Save Your Tears, that's The Weeknd, and I'm Ken O'Neill. Happy Tuesday. 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
6: Today we have sun and cloud with some haze, high of 23. Tonight will be cloudy with possible showers and maybe a thunderstorm, low of 10. And tomorrow is mainly cloudy with possible showers, high of 22. 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

0: Francesco Yates, Better to Be Loved. I'm Ken O'Neill. Lady Gaga, The Dead Dance is coming up. Also, your 4 o'clock local news update. Have you signed up yet for the daily news? 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
2: A few clouds with a chance of rain and a low of 10 tonight. In the DiscoverMooseJaw.com newsroom, I'm JD Houghton. Dahlia and Jenny Enterprises, operating as Guac Mexi Grill in Moose Jaw, was fined $5,000 in order to pay $12,000 in restitution in Moose Jaw Provincial Court this morning. The corporation pleaded guilty to charging a foreign worker a fee or expense for employment under the Foreign Worker Recruitment and Immigration Services Act. Prosecutor Jocelyn LeBlanc said employers taking advantage of foreign workers is taken seriously by the Crown.
3: I see things and, on the disclosure that I received by the immigration enforcement officers, it is quite horrible what some employers are doing to foreign workers.
2: The charge is the first ever laid under the Foreign Worker Recruitment and Immigration Services Act. Cypress Hills will once again welcome astronomy enthusiasts from across Saskatchewan this August. The Saskatchewan Summer Star Party runs today until Sunday, bringing amateur astronomers together for a week of activities and nighttime observing. Abigail Sadowski, a resident ASTRA member with the Calium Observatory in Regina, says visitors can take part in the programming throughout the week.
4: It's super fun. We do have daytime programming from 2 to 5 p.m. Thursday through Sunday at the Visitor Center. And these programs include interactive activities that introduce visitors to astronomy.
2: Nighttime programming runs tomorrow through Sunday, beginning around 8:30 p.m. and continuing into the evening with hands-on activities and astronomy presentation and observing under the dark skies of Cypress Hills. Historic steam engines will roar back into life at the Western Development Museum Moose Jaw during Blow Off Some Steam Day. The August 15th event features operating steam traction engines, wagon rides, and steam train rides. Erica Workington, Programs and Volunteer Coordinator at WDM Moose Jaw, says the event celebrates Saskatchewan's industrial heritage.
5: Aside from the actual steam operation out there, we're going to have our engineers around answering questions. We're going to have activities inside.
2: Regular museum admission applies with steam train rides available for an additional fee. Drivers and pedestrians should notice some new and more durable crosswalks around the city. Cameron Kosh has the details.
6: New thermoplastic markings at 13 crosswalks and school zones and other busy pedestrian areas have been installed thanks to a $100,000 grant from SGI's Provincial Traffic Safety Fund. Unlike regular paint, the material is melted right into the pavement and is expected to be more visible and more resistant to snowplows and Saskatchewan's harsh winter conditions. A full list of locations can be found in our story online. 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
2: And we can expect a few slowdowns in the coming weeks as the city moves into the next phase of its sewer lining program. Temporary lane closures will pop up at several locations across the city on Monday, August 17th to September 19th, and residents and work areas will experience brief sewer service interruptions. 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
2: The last two teams are left standing in the Western Canadian Baseball League's East Division. Your Moose Jaw Miller Express will welcome the Saskatoon Berries tonight for Game 1 of the East Division Final. First pitch is 7 o'clock at Ross Wells Park. Game 2 is scheduled for Kearns Field in Saskatoon tomorrow night, and Game 3, if necessary, will be back here in Moose Jaw on Thursday. Out west, the Okotoks Dogs and Sylvan Lake Gulls will battle it out. It was a successful weekend for the Moose Jaw Padres in their provincial tournament here in Moose Jaw. Moose Jaw captured the Paladin Canada Senior AA Fastball Tier 4 provincial title on Sunday, beating the Windthorst Pirates 6-3. A group of young Moose Jaw lacrosse players are getting the chance to compete against some of the best players in the country this week. Seven athletes from the Moose Jaw Lacrosse Association are representing Saskatchewan at the 2026 Minor Box Lacrosse National Championship in Halifax, Nova Scotia, starting today. You can read more in our article online right now. Registration is still on for the Moose Jaw Warriors Kids Camp coming up next week. This year's camp includes a jersey, 90 minutes of ice time, and 45 minutes of dry land training per camp day with instruction for Moose Jaw Warriors coaches, staff, and players. And the Toronto Blue Jays are at home tonight against the Boston Red Sox. We want your local sports scores and stories. 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
7: A mix of sun and cloud today with some haze, high of 23. Tonight is a few clouds, becoming cloudy after midnight with possible showers and maybe a risk of a thunderstorm overnight, and hazy this evening, low of 10. Tomorrow is mainly cloudy with possible showers through the morning and early afternoon with the risk of a thunderstorm, high of 22. Thursday, cloudy with possible showers, high of 20. Friday, rain with a high of 18. And Saturday, sunny with a high of 22. Find the full forecast at discovermoosejaw.com and stream the radio anywhere and anytime from the Discover Moose Jaw app.
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7: The TSX is up by 17 points. The Dow is down by 184 points. NASDAQ is down by 159 points. And the Canadian dollar is trading at 71.8 cents U.S.
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0: Happy Tuesday. I'm Ken O'Neill. You know, we're only weeks away from back to school, which means parents are going to have to return to their job of feeding kids who suddenly hate everything they loved last week. Parents spend about 12 hours a week planning, shopping, cooking, and packing school lunches. And somehow, the sandwich you packed comes home uneaten because the bread felt weird. Right? Alex Warren is next.
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4: Tonight is partly cloudy with possible showers and maybe a risk of a thunderstorm, giving us a low of 10. Tomorrow is mainly cloudy with possible showers and maybe a risk of a thunderstorm, high of 22. And Wednesday, partly cloudy with possible showers and maybe a risk of a thunderstorm again, low of 8. 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
1: Everyone's got opinions, nothing but words, but it don't make a difference, only care about yours.

We're about half an hour away from another local news update. I'm Ken O'Neill. Thanks for streaming us at work this afternoon. Fast Car. Luke Combs,

0: The old me, Ria May, on Mix 103. Good afternoon, I'm Ken O'Neill. Justin Bieber's Speed Demon is next. This week's Her Voice feature is Barb Morrison. Barb spent 32 years teaching in Moose Jaw and has devoted much of her retirement to volunteering. She works with Days for Girls, the Dr. F.H. Wigmore Regional Hospital Auxiliary, and St. Aidan Anglican Church. She tells us what she loves the most about what she does.
1: Well, there is great joy in giving to others. It feels great to help out, even in a small way. And especially after retirement, it's good to have something meaningful to do, a meaningful way to spend your time. A bonus for me is that I really enjoy the relationships that I've developed through my volunteer activities with fellow volunteers, but also with those that we serve.
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6: We have some clouds and possible showers, maybe a risk of a thunderstorm, low of 10. Tomorrow is mainly cloudy with possible showers and a risk of a thunderstorm again with a high of 22. And Wednesday, partly cloudy with a chance of showers early, then clearing, low of 8. 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

0: Metric and Gimme Sympathy. I'm Ken O'Neill. Tate McRae is coming up. Sure, Halloween candy might be in stores already, but now is an acceptable time to start thinking about back to school. I remember the last couple of weeks of August when I was a kid, the new runners and the outfit that had to be saved for the school year. Are your kids ready? There's what? Only a few more weeks until they're back in class.
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2: A few clouds with a chance of rain and a low of 10 tonight. In the DiscoverMooseJaw.com newsroom, I'm JD Houghton. A Moose Jaw employer received a $5,000 fine and was ordered to pay $12,000 in restitution after pleading guilty charging a foreign worker a fee or expense for employment. Diane Jenny Enterprises is the first to be charged in Saskatchewan under the Foreign Worker Recruitment and Immigration Act. Defense lawyer Bhavin Jaggi said the province needs stricter guidelines to protect employers as well as employees.
3: They come to the province, they work on less pay, and then the moment they receive their permanent residency, they leave the job. It is impacting the employer.
2: The charge stems from incidents that took place between August 2023 and February 2024 at Guac Mexi Grill in Moose Jaw. Visitors will have a chance to experience Saskatchewan steam-powered pass during Blow Off Some Steam Day in Moose Jaw. Along with live demonstrations, guests can meet the volunteers who maintain and operate the museum's historic steam equipment. Erica Workington says the event offers an opportunity to learn how the machinery worked and why it mattered.
4: Just showing how the people would live, how different it is, and how far we've come with these really intelligent individuals who are coming up with these innovations. So being able to share that in a fun way, in a hands-on way, is really important rather than just having to read it out of a book.
2: The event takes place August 15th from 10 a.m. to 4 p.m. with train operations subject to weather, volunteer availability, and mechanical conditions. Some of Moose Jaw's busiest crosswalks are getting an upgrade designed to last through Saskatchewan winters. Cameron Kosh has the story.
5: The city has installed new thermoplastic crosswalk markings at 13 locations, including several school zones and high-traffic pedestrian areas. The city says the material is built to stand up better to snowplows, road maintenance, and harsh weather than traditional paint, while staying more visible year-round. The project was funded through a $100,000 grant from SGI's Provincial Traffic Safety Fund. For Discover Moose Jaw News, I'm Cameron Kosh.
2: You don't have to be an experienced astronomer to take part in a week of stargazing at Cypress Hills. The Saskatchewan Summer Star Party returns today until Sunday, offering visitors a chance to explore the night sky alongside amateur astronomers. Abigail Sadowski, a resident astromember with the Calium Observatory in Regina, says people don't need to bring specialized equipment to participate.
6: You don't need any previous astronomy experience or your own telescope. Just come and see us Thursday through Sunday during the daytime, 2 to 5, and 8:30 to 12:30-ish Wednesday through Sunday night.
2: The event brings together amateur astronomers for presentations, workshops, and nighttime observing through the week at Cypress Hills. And if you notice a few more orange signs around Moose Jaw next month, the city's sewer lining program is the reason. Work will take place at several locations from August 17th through September 19th, bringing temporary lane closures and some short-term sewer service interruptions for residents in affected areas. We have the full schedule right now at DiscoverMooseJaw.com.
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2: The last two teams are left standing in the Western Canadian Baseball League's East Division. Your Moose Jaw Miller Express will welcome the Saskatoon Berries tonight for Game 1 of the East Division Final. First pitch is 7 o'clock at Ross Wells Park. Game 2 is scheduled for Cairns Field in Saskatoon tomorrow night, and Game 3, if necessary, will be back here in Moose Jaw on Thursday. Out west, the Okotoks Dogs and Sylvan Lake Gulls will battle it out. It was a success.

0: eventful weekend for the Moose Jaw Padres in their provincial tournament here in Moose Jaw. Moose Jaw captured the Paladin Canada Senior AA Fastball Tier 4 provincial title on Sunday, beating the Windthorst Pirates 6-3. A group of young Moose Jaw lacrosse players are getting the chance to compete against some of the best players in the country this week. Seven athletes from the Moose Jaw Lacrosse Association are representing Saskatchewan at the 2026 Minor Box Lacrosse National Championship in Halifax, Nova Scotia, starting today. You can read more in our article online right now. Registration is still on for the Moose Jaw Warriors Kids Camp coming up next week. This year's camp includes a jersey, 90 minutes of ice time, and 45 minutes of dry land training per camp day with instruction for Moose Jaw Warriors coaches, staff, and players. And the Toronto Blue Jays are at home tonight against the Boston Red Sox. We want your local sports scores and stories. 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
2: It's partly cloudy with possible showers and maybe a risk of a thunderstorm with haze this evening, low of 10. Tomorrow is mainly cloudy with possible showers and a continued risk of a thunderstorm, high of 22. Thursday, periods of rain with a high of 20. Friday, rain with a high of 17. And Saturday, clearing skies with a high of 25. Find the full forecast at discovermoosejaw.com and stream the radio anywhere and anytime from the Discover Moose Jaw app.
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2: The TSX is up by 17 points. The Dow is down by 184 points. NASDAQ is down by 159 points. And the Canadian dollar is trading at 71.8 cents U.S.
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We'll get you home with some big hip music. I'm Ken O'Neill. Trevor Guthrie, Soundwave, up in 3 minutes. Here's Zara Larsson and Midnight Sun.

0: Trevor Guthrie and Soundwave. I'm Ken O'Neill. Happy Tuesday. Baseball heading back to the cornfields on Thursday. Another Field of Dreams game in Dyersville, Iowa. The Philadelphia Phillies will take on the Minnesota Twins in the first major league game there in 4 years. Field of Dreams actor Kevin Costner and more than 25 baseball Hall of Famers are expected to be there for a special pregame ceremony. And we can watch it live this year on Netflix. That's Thursday night. Taylor Swift is next.
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3: 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She was a proud graduate of the Moose Jaw General Hospital School of Nursing, as was her mother. And after she retired, she devoted time to the hospital auxiliary. In my retirement, I became involved in the auxiliary to honor her. I'm inspired by women every day that I encounter. I'm particularly inspired by Celeste Mervins, who's the founder of Days for Girls International. That's why I became involved with that organization. Locally, there are so many women that are doing amazing things in our community.
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2: Tonight is partly cloudy with possible showers and maybe a risk of a thunderstorm, giving us a low of 10. Tomorrow is mainly cloudy with possible showers and maybe a risk of a thunderstorm, high of 22. And Wednesday, partly cloudy with possible showers and maybe a risk of a thunderstorm again, low of 8. 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

0: Virginia to Vegas with no excuses. I'm Ken O'Neill. Somber Homewrecker is next. 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
6: We have some clouds and possible showers. Maybe a risk of a thunderstorm. Low of 10. Tomorrow is mainly cloudy with possible showers and a risk of a thunderstorm again with a high of 22. And Wednesday, partly cloudy with a chance of showers early, then clearing. Low of 8. 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

0: 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I'm Ken O'Neill. Lady Gaga and Bruno Mars together in just a minute. And don't miss your local news update at 6.
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2: A few clouds with a chance of rain and a low of 10 tonight. In the DiscoverMooseJaw.com newsroom, I'm JD Houghton. Dahlia and Jenny Enterprises, operating as Guac Mexi Grill in Moose Jaw, was fined $5,000 in order to pay $12,000 in restitution in Moose Jaw Provincial Court this morning. The corporation pleaded guilty to charging a foreign worker a fee or expense for employment under the Foreign Worker Recruitment and Immigration Services Act. Prosecutor Jocelyn LeBlanc said employers taking advantage of foreign workers is taken seriously by the Crown.
3: I see things and, on the disclosure that I received by the immigration enforcement officers, it is quite horrible what some employers are doing to foreign workers.
2: The charge is the first ever laid under the Foreign Worker Recruitment and Immigration Services Act. Cypress Hills will once again welcome astronomy enthusiasts from across Saskatchewan this August. The Saskatchewan Summer Star Party runs today until Sunday, bringing amateur astronomers together for a week of activities and nighttime observing. Abigail Sadowski, a resident ASTRA member with the Calium Observatory in Regina, says visitors can take part in the programming throughout the week.
4: It's super fun. We do have daytime programming from 2 to 5 p.m. Thursday through Sunday at the Visitor Center. And these programs include interactive activities that introduce visitors to astronomy.
2: Nighttime programming runs tomorrow through Sunday, beginning around 8:30 p.m. and continuing into the evening with hands-on activities and astronomy presentation and observing under the dark skies of Cypress Hills. Historic steam engines will roar back into life at the Western Development Museum Moose Jaw during Blow Off Some Steam Day. The August 15th event features operating steam traction engines, wagon rides, and steam train rides. Erica Workington, Programs and Volunteer Coordinator at WDM Moose Jaw, says the event celebrates Saskatchewan's industrial heritage.
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